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0: The Cape's best music, 106 WCOD. First weekend of May, here we are, a little further into spring. Summer on the way. Watermelon, always a great food during the summer. And you could have a handful of them if you like. Sounds kind of crazy. Could become a reality thanks to a couple of amateur fruit breeders in Virginia. They've grown tiny watermelons the size of chicken eggs. They say the tiny melons taste exactly like regular-sized watermelons. It's unclear whether the rind is edible and if you could just pop them in your mouth. I guess we'll maybe find out in time. I don't know. Definitely love some watermelon. Spring and summer, you. Hosier, Ray, the Backstreet Boys, and more when we're back.
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0: 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Dana, one of the many winners this week.
1: Oh my goodness, no way. 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That's crazy. 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My advice for others would be to keep listening to the radio station, and people actually really do win, so keep trying. 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
0: My guess is that's making for a pretty nice weekend. 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

The home of Wake Up Cape Cod with Nina and Kevin, 106 WCOD. How would you describe 2026 so far? New survey asked the question. I'll tell you what the number one response was here in just a moment.

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I'm Chris Davis. 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
1: Chris Davis, thank you for spending time on this Friday night. Get to making babies. Just kidding. There's some unexpected trends in baby names this year. Run that down here in just a minute. We'll keep it clean.

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I'm Chris Davis. 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

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Chris Davis, we'd love to have you check in over the weekend. 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
1: 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All right, welcome to the overnight on a Saturday now. Yeah, officially into our weekend. We got great music on the way. Going to do some Alex Warren, but first, let's throw back with Vanessa Carlton.

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Well, did you know the music video for this song right here has been viewed on YouTube 2.7 billion times? That is wild. 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

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Well, I can't wait. Olivia Rodrigo going to drop that brand new album June 12th. You seem pretty sad for a girl so in love. I just have a feeling she's going to give us so many great songs off that album. This is the latest. It's Drop Dead.

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1: Well, the amount of times I saw the It's Gonna Be May meme a couple days ago. So good. I loved it. I loved every single meme. 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
1: Well, there is an actor who is a huge actor. 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He's very good looking, too. I'll tell you the full story next. Stay right here. It's Natasha Bedingfield, Unwritten.

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Playing the Cape's best music from the bridges to P-Town, 106 WCOD. Well, once you get to a certain level of fame, they, of course, want to start linking you up with everyone, right? According to reports, Ella Langley might be dating Theo Vaughn, the podcaster. Yeah, rumors are swirling. This is Choosing Texas.

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1: All right, thanks for having us on. 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Yeah, that's how it works. So go ahead, do it now. All right, Olivia Dean, Katy Perry coming up on the way.
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1: Well, if you're looking to go to the movie theaters this weekend, you remember Devil Wears Prada 2 is officially out now. 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
1: Well, I know there's a lot of crazy reasons why people get arrested. 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I'll tell you what happened next. 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

Playing the Cape's best music from the bridges to P-Town, 106 WCOD. Yeah, I know you're enjoying your weekend, and I know it is early on this Saturday, but $1,000. Yeah, how could you win $1,000 all by listening? I'll give you all the details in a couple songs. Stay right here, okay? It's 100 Tricks of Golden.

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1: All right, friends, that is my time. I am out of here. Hope you have a great rest of your Saturday. Just because I'm leaving does not mean you have to. Maroon 5, Halsey, coming up on the way.

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1: What's going on, my early morning crew? It is Hayes. I am checking in. You and me, a couple hours of some really good music on the radio. Let's keep it going. We'll tell you how to get your bills paid coming up. We'll play some good music from Justin Bieber, Daisies. We will play some good music from Harry Styles coming up as well. 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
1: This guy coming off of Coachella, I got to tell you, man, people are talking about this guy. If you get a chance to see him on tour, pretty amazing, great artist right here in the way of Somber. This is Back to Friends.

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1: All right, what's going on for an early Saturday morning? 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I got you.

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1: All right, what's going on? 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More details on that coming up. We got Huntrix Golden on the way. We got Ed Sheeran. We got Alex Warren's new song on the way. Thanks for hanging out with me. My name is

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2: All right, it's all about weekend vibes. Can you believe it's the first weekend of May? What's up? It's Hayes. This hour, we got Taylor Swift, Opalite. What about Bruno Mars coming up? Thanks for listening. 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

0: 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All right, let's talk about cash. 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Easy money could be yours, just like Brenda.
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1: 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What are you celebrating out there? We want to hear about it.

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I'm Jenny James. 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
1: Did you watch the Michael Jackson biopic and think, wow, there's a lot of stuff they could have covered that they didn't? 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

0: 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We're getting winners left and right of that $1,000 Worktape Heyday. Lake Jeffrey.
1: I can't believe it. Oh, my God. That is amazing. I've never won anything in my life. This is crazy. This truly is a miracle.
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1: When you get a second, tap the talkback microphone and tell me, if you will, about your number one workplace pet peeve. What would it be in your world? People stealing food out of the fridge? 97% of us, according to what I'm reading, say, yeah, that was my lunch. You took it. Now I have trust issues. And right behind it, loud phone calls, talking over people. And some coworkers film TikToks like the workplace is their own personal studio. Gen Z's catching the most heat here, but to be fair, they never had to deal with the pre-pandemic office rule book. You know what I mean? Where certain things were and weren't okay. Bottom line, 59% of people say that we need an etiquette refresher at the workplace. We could start with, if your name is not on the container, the chicken is not yours. So what's your biggest workplace pet peeve? Tap the talkback microphone. Tell me all about it. I always love hearing your take on these things.
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1: Oh, I am Toby Knapp. Quick confession. 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
1: Toby Knapp is my name. You ever meet somebody new and it feels like unreal, like your brain just can't file it away? Yeah, that's this. Fever Dream. Alex Warren.

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1: Hey, let's have some real talk for just a quick second on this Saturday evening. Toby Knapp, maybe today has not gone exactly how you planned. Maybe it's been messy, off, just not it. But here's our guaranteed human moment. We can decide right now that the rest of this evening, this night, does not belong to that version of today. Shelve it. Set it down. You don't have to ignore it. Just don't carry it into tonight, because perfect, well, perfect isn't flawless. It's chosen. It's making a decision that this part right here is mine. So whatever tonight looks like for you, take a breath. Reset and make this moment your version of perfect. I'm Toby Knapp, and you, me, we're just guaranteed humans being.
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1: I am Toby Knapp, and I wanted to say really quickly, thank you for choosing us. Like, out of everything you could be listening to, scrolling past, you're here with me, and that's not lost on you. So maybe you're thriving, maybe you're barely holding it together, somewhere in between, pretending you've got everything figured out. So I see you and I appreciate you. Thank you for letting me hang with you, and I hope we get to keep it going. Somber.

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The arena tour of Dominic Fike and Tame Impala is sold out. 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And